take her out, but she said that she didn't want to. I changed the sheets on my bed, I combed the hairs across my head, I

world is just a dream of myself. 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Everything is a spirit. Everything is in a spirit.

town's full of lost souls running on empty who, for whatever reason, end up here in search of transmission fluid. People are not always what they appear to be.

The way of the samurai is found in death. Meditation on inevitable death should be performed daily. Every day when one's body and mind are at peace, one should meditate upon being ripped apart by arrows, rifles, spears, and swords. Being carried away by surging waves, being thrown into the midst of a great fire,

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This is a substance of the way of the samurai. Yeah, West.

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They're taking her children away, because she was making it with sisters and brothers and everyone else.

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I attract you and repel you, a science of the heart and blood and meaning. The coldness of most beauties is a challenge that our youth must quickly conquer. There is no time for guilt or second guessing based on feelings. I am the truth, the beauty that causes you to cross your sacred boundaries. I have no morals, some think me cheap, and someone who despises

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In the end, it was an ordinary heart. Jack, Jack, Jack, Jack, Jack, I beseech you, supreme violation, oh, Jack, Jack, Jack, I beseech you, I call out your name. 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In the end it was an ordinary heart, pumping blood.

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0: Yes, indeed. 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
1: Ain't nobody dead. 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
0: No, I think it's a funeral.
1: Hey, look here. I believe it is a funeral. I believe I hear that trombone phone.